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1: Around here, it's Grateful Friday when Friday comes around. Mm-hmm. So let us know about the little and big things you are celebrating and are grateful for in your life right now. 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